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1: yo,
0: up?
1: Yo.
0: Yeah, you're probably that cool kid out there listening to some music. 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That's what's up.

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I'm so small, nothing matters, so whatever.

0: just wanted to tell you the things I love so much about you. 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That's so adorable. And what about when you tell those same jokes from reruns that you've seen over and over again? They make me laugh every single time. Other guys play sports or go running or do something outside, but not you. You're different.
1: Guys, rest assured you will never in your life meet a girl like this.
0: P.S. 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
1: Get some exercise. 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

In the distant future, cars will fly, planes will swim, and the dog will walk himself. 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The second you ride the cloud in your sky, but I've got news for you. 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Alla patat, crash alla tomat, cacacia, cacacia.

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0: It is 10 o'clock. And it's Friday night. Which means it's time for Matthew's Midnight Metal.
1: I don't know if this is actually planned or not, but if it is, all right. It's really loud. Okay. Turn down a wee bit here. Anyways, the theme for tonight is back to school, because we're back to school. It says it's on here. Let me turn your mic on. Is that better? I can't hear my mic.
2: Is that something?
1: Hello?
2: I can hear you now.
1: You can hear me.
2: Yes, sir. One more time.
0: First song of the night is Back in Black. Here we go.

0: All right. Well, it has been a long time since I've been here. It's been, since January, February, March, April, around April, I would say. It's the last time I was on air as a host. But I was here last week with my co-host tonight, Graham.
1: That's me. I'm DJ Graham. I have a show every Monday night from 8 to 10 p.m. called Sound and Cinnamon. Feel free to tune in and listen. It's all about taking a new guest on every show, and they pick a playlist of songs, and we talk about why they like the songs and what they mean to them.
0: Exactly, and it's a very fun show. I was on there.
1: He's been on. He was on last Monday, actually.
0: Last Monday, and it was very. It was a good set list. And if you ever want to tune in, you know where to go. Same place you are right now. Just Mondays from 8 to 10 p.m. So tonight's theme, if you don't know, my show is about different themes of metal or rock. Each week we do a different theme. In the past, I've done rock or metal songs and movies. I've done live metal. I've done stuff like that, you know. So tonight's theme is back to school because we're back to school. And there's no better song to start that off with than Back in Black because I am back. And so are you in your last year.
1: That's correct.
0: And so while this week was pretty easy and pretty fun, just kind of like whatever, you know, easy classes, easy assignments, it's about to get a lot more intense. And my junior year, you're senior, so it's just, you know. In other words, I would say that we're pretty close to the end, which means we basically just have to jump in the fire. This is Jump in the Fire by Metallica.
1: Nice. Nice
0: off
1: transition.
0: Kill 'em
1: all.
0: Here
1: great
0: we
1: album.
0: Go.

0: All right, man. Well, thank you so much, and I'll let you know when we're gonna play the song. Yep. Have a good night.
1: All right.
0: All right. That was "Jump in the Fire" by Metallica, and we just got a request, so we're gonna play the song that we already have scheduled right now, so that I can have time to go open up Apple Music and find it and play it. But yeah, "Jump in the Fire," one of your favorite albums, right? Of all time,
2: "Kill 'Em All." Metallica's one of my favorite albums. I love the early thrash albums of Metallica, just the fast pace, the energy, the aggression. So "Ride the Lightning" is probably my favorite album of all time. "Master Puppets" is great, and honestly, "Injustice for All" gets a lot of crap, but I love "Injustice for All."
0: Agreed. It has some great songs on it. Metallica, you know,
2: "Dire's Eve" is like, I think, one of Metallica's best songs.
0: Yeah, it's just so interesting how they kind of started out with this super amazing thrash album, and then slowly kind of toned it down, maybe a tiny bit. I don't know if they toned it down, but it's everything after that is just a tad.
2: "Kill 'Em All" is definitely the most like unpolished, but I think that's where its charm comes
0: exactly.
2: from.
0: Exactly,
2: you can feel the energy, the raw, and just the aggression.
0: Yeah.
2: Teenage angst, but it's like, it's good.
0: It's great.
2: It's fast-paced, energetic, like "Anesthesia Pulling Teeth" is a great one. You know, the classic "Whiplash," classic "Motor Breath," great songs on that album.
0: Yeah, I think last semester during my best debut albums of all time, I opened the show with "Hit the Lights," which is the opening track off that album, I believe. And there's just so many good songs on that, so much fast, loud thrash. But we're gonna go away from thrash real quick, and we're gonna kind of tone it back to what Metallica was trying to get away from, which was the 80s glam and 80s hair almost. Now, I believe it wasn't Dr. Feelgood the song is off of. This was off of Dream Theater, I think is what it was. No, not Dream
2: Theater.
0: What
2: song is it?
0: Theater of, Same Old Situation. Oh, it was. Yeah, "Same Situation" was off of Dr. Feelgood.
2: Feelgood.
0: And that was, what year was this album? This was 1989, so a little bit later than "Kill 'Em All." But this is probably one of the best Motley Crue albums. Maybe not the best, but it has Dr. Feelgood,
2: it's
0: obviously.
2: It's my favorite.
0: It has a lot of great songs. This was "Kickstart," right? That was on this album.
2: Yep, "Kickstart." Yep.
0: So many great songs. But again, our theme is back to school. And "Same Old Situation," basically, it kind of, you know, is like, well, me and you have both been here for, I've been here 3 years, this is your fourth. And it's like, you know, you kind of just get used to it at some point. You're like, okay, I'm back. This is the swing of things. This is how it works. I have to study this night and this night. And it can get kind of tiring. But then you get to go out and party on Friday nights
2: and
0: true. Saturday nights and mm-hmm. have a great time.
2: "The Same Old Situation,"
0: which is our next song. Here you go. Here's some Motley Crue.

All right, that was same old situation by Motley Crue. And now, this is the great thing about radio, about community radio, right? Is you get to interact with people. You get to talk to people, and you get people that can call you and talk with you about the music that you like and maybe even give you some new songs to listen to. Now, last semester, someone called in and they requested a song by the band called Crocus. Now, I had never heard of Crocus before, but I played the song and I actually really liked it. And then I started listening to some other Crocus songs. I'm like, wow, I can't believe that I hadn't heard of this band before. So, Ricky, it was Sam who called in last semester. He called in just called in now and requested another song. This song he requested is called Rock and Roll Party in the Streets by Axe. And I think that definitely fits the theme of back to school, right? Because from what I've heard from the song so far, is there's a lot about partying Friday night at midnight, right? That's the whole premise of my show, is Friday night at midnight. I mean, it's in the title of my show, right? So we'll definitely give this song a listen. And if anyone else ever wants to call in and request a song, the line is 817-257-7631. Again, that's 817-257-7631. And if you don't get your call answered, just call back again, because we don't hear the phone ringing and we might not be paying attention, or I might be out of the studio. So if I don't answer, call back and I will answer eventually. But we're going to give this song a go. And this is a request from Ricky called Rock and Roll Party in the Streets by the band called Axe. So here it is. I'll turn this up. Here we go.

0: All right, that was School Days by The Runaways. It was their second album, and of course The Runaways, that was Joan Jett on the vocals there when she was very young. Their first album, I believe Joan Jett was 16 years old, which is pretty crazy, you know, and she got a lot of, maybe not criticism, but just... some people weren't happy with the music video for the song Cherry Bomb. Now, I don't know if you're familiar with the music video from Cherry Bomb.
1: I haven't seen the music video. I know the song.
0: Right. Well, anyway, she was dressed in, like, what's the word? Almost
1: scantily clad?
0: Yeah, that works. I like that. And, again, she was 16 at the time, so a lot of people were kind of like, what is... Like, that's, you know, whatever. But that first album was great. I mean, Cherry Bomb being on, like, one of your first ever... like albums, and the whole band was under the age of 19. Like, there wasn't a single member in that band that was over 19 when that first album came out. And then I think it was a year later, 2 years later, that this album came out, which had this song on it. And I thought this song was very fitting just because it's about kind of being a almost like a misfit at school, right? Like, you don't really fit in because you're not, you know, the smartest person. Now, you know, I'm not saying that's me, right? But I am saying, you know, the line where she says, I never made the honor roll. Well, I did. I actually make the honors college here at our amazing school. And I was pretty happy, you know, it was like, it was cool. I got early registration for classes, you know, early registration for housing. It was great, right? Then halfway through the summer, they send me an email after I'd already registered for my last required class to graduate with lower honors. So halfway through the summer, they email me telling me that I have to drop the class because I've been dismissed from the honors college because my GPA was not high enough, and it was off by about 0.1 or 0.01.
1: That's dookie.
0: So I had to drop the class in the middle of summer and fill it with another class, and all the other classes were full. And so that's the story of how Matthew ended up having an 8 a.m. class, which is rough. But anyways, it doesn't matter. It's my own fault for not doing too well in accounting. But yeah, so anyways, our next song is also called School Days, but this song was written by Chuck Berry. Now, the song we're playing is the cover by AC/DC off of their original first ever album called TNT.
1: Quick shout out to Janice.
0: Oh, yes. Of course. You have to shout out Janice.
1: Our boss. One of our bosses.
0: Yep. One of the managers here at KTCU. She's awesome. You know,
1: thank you, Janice.
0: Help me figure out kind of that I enjoy being here. And
1: she prevented me from getting fired.
0: That's awesome. From here?
1: Yeah.
0: Wow. Okay.
1: Very cool of her.
0: That is very cool of her. Yeah. And, yeah, we're always talking about music here in the station, and it's always fun to talk with Janice about her experiences. And
1: it's how I learned the hard way. Don't play pranks on Jeff.
0: Yeah.
1: He doesn't like pranks.
0: Yeah, I haven't really gotten in trouble here yet, so that's good. But I still have a full two years to go, technically. So we'll see if that lasts or not. But for my future reference, I won't play any pranks on Jeff or Janice.
1: He's not a big prank guy.
0: For that matter. No. Yeah. I can kind of see that. But, you know, you got to learn. You got to learn and live and learn, you know?
1: No practical jokes.
0: Right. But, yeah, if you do, just tell Janice and ask her for some help, and she'll help you out, you know?
1: Mm-hmm.
0: But yeah, so, I mean, what else can I say, really? So this song, right, was on AC/DC's first album in Australia, which was called TNT.

0: Anything else that we can talk about in this this break here? I mean, first week of school's over. Anything stand out? Any, you know, any interesting experiences you've had, or just kind of normal everyday stuff?
1: Oh, just kind of normal everyday stuff.
0: Yeah, I'm sure that'll change soon. Something always changes. yeah, but anyways, this is AC/DC's cover of the song "School Days" by Chuck Berry.

0: All right. That was School Days by AC/DC. Let's see. I mean, you know, good song, cool. Like you said, long intro, pretty repetitive, but it's just kind of a bluesy, you know, bluesy song, because that's what Chuck Berry did. He was one of the fathers of rock and roll. Without Chuck Berry, we probably wouldn't have AC/DC. I mean, all of AC/DC's music is so rooted in blues riffs, I feel like, you know? And that's probably one reason why they covered him, was because he was probably one of their big inspirations, you know?
1: You'd be the AC/DC guy, not me.
0: Fair enough.
1: I'm more into the 80s American thrash metal.
0: Yeah, I think Chuck Berry 90s
1: grunge, that's my scene.
0: Kind of push rock and roll along the way, you know what I mean?
1: Probably so.
0: But don't worry, we do have one 90s grunge song in here later, very much later in the set, but... right now, we're going to go back to Motley Crue because now I've never done what the title of this song is before. You know, it's called Smoking in the Boys Room, right? The cover from Brownsville Station.
1: It's a good song.
0: Great song. And but again, school themed, right? And now if this was TCU...
1: Are you saying that you smoke in the boys' room?
0: I'm saying that I haven't smoked in the boys' room because I went to a very small Catholic private high school and that wouldn't have been possible. And at TCU, you know, it's just like that. I can't, you know, obviously I can't do that here either. But I would love to go back in time to the 80s or the 70s, right? And just like all these songs just sound so fun. Like Smoking in the Boys' Room, great song. Again, I've talked about this movie so many times, so I'm going to talk about it one more time. Rock and Roll High School features the original by Brownsville Station, and these kids walk into the boys' room, right? And it is just, like, so over-exaggerated, but it's just this plume of smoke. They walk in, and it is, like, you can't see anything. It's just smoke while this song is playing. And there's a dude who basically has an office in the bathroom and it's like secretly hidden behind one of the stalls. And you go in, it's like this full, like, nice office. And he's like this guy who basically deals stuff to students, whether it be like hooking students up with dates or he, you know, mentions like, I sold this kid his first touchdown, you know. So it's just like, it's a funny scene. It's a funny movie. But I've never smoked in the boys' room, but it would be cool one day. Or one day in the past, you know, in the 80s.
1: Yeah. Smoking anything with Vince Neil in the 80s would have been an interesting experience. Not encouraging smoking.
0: No.
1: I'm just remarking that it would be an interesting... I didn't say good experience. I said it would be interesting experience.
0: And that music video, don't they, like, pull... don't they, like, pull a kid through the mirror and, like, pull him into the bathroom with the full Motley Crue band and they're all, like, dressed up in their Motley? Could you imagine just going to the bathroom?
1: Motley Crue pulls you through
0: Motley
1: the mirror.
0: And then Motley Crue pulls you through the mirror.
1: It's like, well, okay.
0: I'm here now.
1: Yes, Motley Crue pulled me through the mirror.
0: So I can see why you would say that that would be an interesting experience to have, because it really would.
1: Vince Neil would have been interesting to hang out with.
0: Yeah.
1: Have you seen that video of him? He's outside some Vegas hotel with Nick Cage. And he's, like, very obviously drunk, and he's just kind of crashing out. Nick Cage is, like, it's a very cringy video, but Nick Cage is hugging him. He's like, I love you, man. I love you, man. Stop this, man.
0: I have not
1: and
0: seen
1: Vince
0: that.
1: And Vince Neil's trying to, like, I think he's trying to attack somebody or something. Of something course. Like that is.
0: When was this from? Like, recently or a long time ago?
1: Within the past 10 years.
0: Okay.
1: It's just very drunk behavior.
0: Yeah. Well, that sounds like something Vince Neil would do, you know, like he like scheduled a fight with Axl Rose one time, and it was like a huge like thing in the news at the time.
1: Let me guess, neither showed up.
0: Axl showed up. Vince did not show up.
1: Axl, okay, Axl put his money where his mouth is. That's surprising.
0: That's what the story is. At least I think it was Axl who showed up and Vince who didn't show up, which I can totally... Now for all Axl Rose does and says, and, like, especially in the 80s when he was, like, he would talk a lot, right? He had a huge ego. I think he would have been able to beat up Vince Neil.
1: Yeah. No, I think Axl Rose probably would have won. He just 100%. Had the raw aggression, that energy that Vince Neil probably couldn't keep up with.
0: Yeah. I think that would have been a great fight to watch, and I would have paid to watch Vince Neil and Axl Rose throw it down.
1: All right. If you could see two rock stars throw it down in their prime, who'd it be?
0: So you got to think people that like don't like each other, right? At least I would say. So obviously, I mean, that one alone is really good because they're both kind of like, you know, the same genre almost. Not really. Motley Crue definitely more hair metal than Guns N' Roses was. But, you know, they're kind of almost a little bit similar. So it would have been fun to see that. I'm trying to think of
1: Cobain
0: other beef.
1: And Axl Rose.
0: That would have been
1: great
0: too.
1: Pretty famous beef.
0: Yes. And I think Kurt would have won that one.
1: You really? You think Kurt would have won?
0: I feel, well, it depends. What Axl...
1: Kurt was pretty skinny. I just don't think he had any muscle. I don't think he'd throw, like, a tough punch.
0: I think that would be a scrappy fight.
1: Axl was skinny as well, but I think...
0: But you have to remember, is like what you're saying, Axl jumped into a crowd one time and tackled a fan because he was recording the show.
1: True. I think Kurt could hold his own for a while. But I think Axl, if they actually went to blows, like in their prime, like in the 90s, early 90s, I think Axl would have come out on top. If it was like bare knuckles boxing.
0: I think you're right. And that would have been great to see. But anyways.
1: Another famous beef.
0: Oh, yeah. If you can think of any.
1: Like another really famous beef. Like 90s. Okay. Yeah, I can't think of one. I guess Dave Mustaine and literally anyone. I mean, of course, Metallica, but
0: Dave Mustaine versus all of Metallica.
1: I think Dave kind of has beef with every major metal band.
0: Yeah, 100%. You could throw him against anyone, and he would be like, "Oh, I hate this guy for this reason," you know, just without any even haven't even beaten them, you know.
1: I will never understand the hatred he had for Kirk Hammett, despite Kirk literally doing nothing to him.
0: Right, just existing and being...
1: Kirk Hammett just joined Metallica and took over his position. Literally just was offered a job and took it. That's all he did.
0: Yeah, he didn't kick him out. He didn't, you know, he replaced him, but they were, like, anyone else could have gone that spot, except for, obviously, you know,
1: Dave Mustaine.
0: Mr. Dave, but, yeah.
1: Silly old Dave Mustaine.
0: Indeed.
1: We love Dave in this house.
0: Yeah, and we might go see him, maybe.
1: I would enjoy seeing Dave Mustaine in concert.
0: It would be very fun. Well, we're going to keep moving here. This is we're going to keep going with some more Motley Crue. This is Smokin' in the Boys Room by Motley Crue.

0: All right, that was a little Motley Crue for you guys. Classic song, perfectly fits the school, back to school vibe. This next one is a little, kind of got to think about it a little bit more, but if you ever watched the Twisted Sister music videos, they always feature this one dude, and in this music video, I think he's a dad, but for the song we're playing, we're not going to take it, but if you watch the music video for I Wanna Rock, it is opening in a school classroom, and this dude always asks, he goes on some insane spiel, some insane rant, and you know, I really should have just done the whole music video so you guys could have heard the entire intro, but you should know it, or you should go watch it if you haven't seen it, but you know, again, he's like, goes on this insane rant. He's like, when I was your age, I carried an M16 into war, and you carried that guitar. What do you want to do with your life? You know, and then the kid's like, I want to rock. And then, you know, strums the guitar, and the dad goes flying out the window. And the whole video is just about this dad getting absolutely beaten up by his family and by Twisted Sister. And it's really funny. But
1: Twisted Sister has fun music videos.
0: They do. They're great music videos. But there's just times where you're in class and you're just annoyed because you have to deal with, like, you know, stupid work or some stupid rule about something, and you just want to get up and just leave, and you just don't, you know, you just want to be like, I'm not going to take this anymore. I'm going home. You know, like, I'm done. But we can't. You know, we just deal with it. But there are definitely instances where this can be applicable into school, right? You know, we're not going to take it, I guess. I don't know if you felt that ever before, where you just kind of wanted to be like, yeah, I'm done, you know?
1: Yeah, I think everyone has at some point.
0: But, yeah, I mean, that's kind of,
1: it's like, I'm done, I want to rock.
0: That's what it is. So, I mean, I know I said this last year, I'm going to say it again because it's just true. If you ever, you know, if you ever feel like you're getting pushed around, or you feel like you're being, you know, mistreated or bullied or, you know, harassed by your boss at work, you have a problem, you know, your boss has a problem with you, or your teacher's a problem with you, or your parents have a problem with you, or if anyone that you really know or don't know, I don't really care, but if they have a problem with you, sometimes you just have to look them in the eye and say, look, I'm not going to take it anymore. And that's what this song is about. So here is Twisted Sister

0: All right, that's a classic. Just an absolute classic song. And everyone knows that song. I don't care if you listen to rock or not, but you know that song. Let's see. I don't know what to talk about right now, but up next we have Pink Floyd song. Are you a Floyd guy?
1: Not really. That's 70s, right?
0: Yeah.
1: That's a little before my era.
0: That's true.
1: Well, before my favorite era. My era is like...
0: 90s, right.
1: No, my era is now.
0: Oh, well, like your living era where you're alive in.
1: No, my music, my favorite music era, I say like 80s and 90s.
0: Right.
1: 70s a little bit before, but I definitely need to explore some more 70s bands.
0: Yeah, I think that this is probably the most like overplayed Pink Floyd song. But the other thing is that this is the only Pink Floyd song that doesn't run for 11 minutes. Yeah, it's part two. Another Brick in the Wall part two.
1: And now, Lane Staley of Alice in Chains and Mad Season did a cover of Another Brick in the Wall.
0: Oh, really?
1: I think that might have actually been the last song he ever recorded.
0: That's crazy.
1: It's really good. He recorded that, like, I think 98.
0: Do you know which part it was? Like, was it... Because it's like... At least I think this album is like Another Brick in the Wall. This is part
1: two. What's the
0: two.
1: Part where it's like, we don't...
0: That's this one, yeah.
1: Yeah.
0: So part two. That's really cool. I didn't know that.
1: He did a cover, and it was a really good cover.
0: Okay.
1: I think Korn also did a cover of this song, if I'm not mistaken.
0: That's pretty cool. I need to listen to those, because I didn't know that. But yeah, like Pink Floyd, you know, it's just like they do Laser Floyd, which is, I think they've been doing it for a really long time. Because I do remember watching an episode of that 70s show, and Eric's complaining because he wanted to go see Laser Floyd instead of something that his mom wanted to go do or go to some dinner, you know. And Laser Floyd is awesome. If you ever get the chance to go see Laser Floyd, you got to do it. I don't know if, I'm assuming Forworth has like a, what do you call it? Like the, it's like an auditorium where the entire thing is like a screen, and they use it for like space stuff.
1: I'm not sure.
0: I don't know what the word is I'm looking for. But anyways, Laser Floyd, they basically play Pink Floyd songs for like, I don't know, 30 minutes to an hour. And you're just surrounded by like this most insane visuals ever. Because Pink Floyd's music is super trippy, super psychedelic. And like, if you ever just want to listen to Pink Floyd, like some of their really long songs, just do it. Because it's such a cool experience. I love listening to Pink Floyd. Planetarium, thank you. My friend back home texted me. Called the Planetarium. Have you seen South Park? Are you a South Park fan?
1: I have, yes.
0: Have you ever seen the Planetarium episode where the guy can't pronounce the T in Planetarium?
1: No, I haven't, actually. I've seen a lot of South Park episodes. That's surprising.
0: Well, they go to a planetarium, and their tour guide can't pronounce T's, so he calls it the Planetarium with a very heavy emphasis on E. It's a really funny episode. But yes, a planetarium. Thank you, Josh. But yeah, so if you ever get the chance, go see Laser Floyd. But yeah, this is Another Brick in the Wall Part 2. Obviously, it fits our theme because it's basically saying, you know, we don't need education, blah, blah, blah, whatever, you know, even though we're all in school right now and it's like we're getting education. But it fits the theme. So here's Pink Floyd.

0: All right. That was Van Halen's Hot for Teacher. Great song. Love the drum intro. Just absolutely classic. And again, fits the theme very well of back to school. Not that this song really, that I relate to this song in that sense, but I'm just saying it does fit the theme. Yeah, Van Halen, great album. 1984 was the album. The year was released was also 1984, which is fitting. But yeah, Van Halen was a lot of really fun songs for them. Their first album was just so good. I really liked the song Ice Cream Man. It's a cover. I forgot who did the original. At least I think it's a cover. I could be wrong, but it's a great song. And if you haven't listened to a lot of Van Halen, you should expand your taste and listen to some Van Halen. We're going to go back to, what year was this album off? 1976, Aerosmith, the album Rocks. So this song is called Back in the Saddle. Just, you know, about being back. And I was debating putting this right after Back in Black, because the opening line is I'm back, you know, so it's kind of similar to the theme. But I don't really know what else to say about this song, except for it's just kind of like, I don't know, just back in the saddle, you know.
1: Back saddled up,
0: not to be confused with the Luke Combs song Back in the Saddle. But this album ends with a song called Home Tonight, which when Aerosmith plays live, a lot of the times they would start with, they would do Home Tonight and then do like a little bit of this song and then go into Dream On, I think. And it's pretty cool because it's kind of similar. And the only reason that I know the song Home Tonight exists is because I had a guest on here last semester who introduced me to it. And I really like that song. I will take this call in a minute, but right now we are going to get into Aerosmith.

0: Oh, I guess I messed up that recording a little bit, but hey, that was Back in the Saddle by Aerosmith. Now, let's go to our next song, a band that will be playing in San Antonio on September 29th with Megadeth opening for them. That band is Iron Maiden.
1: Saw them live last year. They were here in Fort Worth.
0: And they are always a great show.
1: Or was it 2 years ago? Was it that long ago? Yeah, it was 2 years, almost 2 years ago. That was a while. But they were fantastic live.
0: Yes, it's Iron Maiden's insanely good. So much energy, so much hype.
1: No, it's like even the pyrotechnics and everything, it's great. Like, they put on a show, and like, considering their age, like, Bruce Dickinson is still an insanely good frontman.
0: Oh, yeah,
1: like,
0: his vocals haven't gone out yet.
1: No, like,
0: they're still strong.
1: How old is that guy? Is he like late 70s?
0: He's gotta be.
1: He's gotta be old, but he still brings the energy.
0: And did they finally this year get inducted into the Rock and Roll Hall of Fame, or did they get snubbed again? I thought they got inducted and they turned down they were asked to like show up and accept the award, right? And they were like, no, we're not doing that.
1: Why not?
0: Because they have been trying to get into the Rock and Roll Hall of Fame since the start of the band, right? They have been, from the moment that they became a band to now, they have been one of the most influential, most popular, most best-selling metal bands of all time. When you think of the best metal bands, like just straight-up metal, you think Judas Priest, Iron Maiden, Black Sabbath even.
1: Those classic British metal bands.
0: Yeah. And so for Iron Maiden to be snubbed that many times, they've gone being out by like Mariah Carey, they've been being out by pop stars, and so they're kind of done with it. And they finally got in this year, right? And it's like, whatever, you know, we should have been in 20 years ago. But anyway, so I think they might be in now, but it's just crazy that it's taken them that long, right? Because they are just one of the greatest metal bands of all time, and to some, they are the best metal band of all time, especially my dad. He loves Maiden. But yeah, this song that we're doing is called Wasted Years. Not to say that school is a waste of years.
1: Is this on the Fear of the Dark album?
0: Yeah, I think so. Let me pop it open real quick. Somewhere in Time.
1: Okay, that's a great album too.
0: Yeah, that had...
1: that's right. It is in this one.
0: Yes. That was 1986. Very cool album cover too. All their album covers are just so awesome.
1: I like the album cover for Killers. That's a great one.
0: Yes, it is. All like that. That was their. That was what? Killers was their second,
1: or was that? That was their very first.
0: Or their first? Yeah.
1: No, actually.
0: Or was their first Iron Maiden?
1: Their first was Iron Maiden.
0: Yes.
1: Killers was their second. That was with Paul Di'Anno as their vocalist, and they got rid of him.
0: But that Killers album cover is so cool.
1: They just go hard. Eddie, they put him in so many cool scenarios and situations.
0: I mean, this is an insane run of albums. It goes Iron Maiden, Killers, The Number of the Beast, Peace of Mind.
1: Peace of Mind's a great one.
0: Power Slave, Somewhere in Time. I mean, it's just like
1: they were on a roll.
0: That's an insane opening to your band. Like that many albums in a row, they're all just amazing, you know. So, but yeah, I mean, I love Iron Maiden. I've seen them twice, and it's like both times was very good. The best time was when I saw them the first time in 2019, I think it was, maybe a little earlier than that, but man, they were great. And Wasted Years kind of fits the theme of school, because some people think that you can be better suited doing other things, right? Like going out and living your dreams of doing whatever it is, you know, like some people want to go play music on the road like Iron Maiden, you know? I'm sure to them school would seem like a waste of time, but for me, it works. You know, it's like I get to be here at this great school. I get to get a great education, learn about the world of finance and business and accounting and all that good stuff. And you're on your way to becoming a doctor, is that right?
1: That's right. I haven't started applying to med schools yet, but when this year's over, I'll start applying.
0: Exactly.
1: Got to get the MCAT score in. I took it a few days ago. Got to get the score now. Got to finish out the year, get service hours, all that
0: fun stuff.
1: Yeah,
0: well, anyways, here is some Iron Maiden for you. This is Wasted Years.

0: All right. I might have cut that song off a bit early. That's my fault. I don't really know because I didn't have it turned up. But anyways, that was Iron Maiden's Wasted Years. So, let's see. What do we have next for you guys? Let me find my playlist here. Oh, we got a fun one. I like this next one. Okay. So, are you a Scorpions fan? Probably not, because, again, you like more.
1: I can't say I've listened to too much Scorpions.
0: But you know, like, the basic, rock, you like a Hurricane, and
1: I know Hurricane, yeah.
0: They're one of their best songs ever written, even, is Still Loving You. Amazing song.
1: That one.
0: Yes, I love that song. But we're going to do The Zoo, because TCU is kind of like a zoo in some ways.
2: Yeah.
0: I mean, it's like I live on like a pretty street pretty close to campus, and there's
1: your neighbors are animals.
0: Oh yeah, dude, my neighbor's house is basically a frat house, right on that side of the street, like basically right across the street from me, and you know the people above me are really loud too, and the people like
1: are they now?
0: Oh yeah, dude, it's like every night is just like it's going on, man. So it's like it's like a zoo, man. It's hard to get some sleep, but then it's crazy out here. There's so many things going on at night. Like whenever I come back from this show, because I get done at midnight and I go back to my place, there's just people walking around the streets, and these big clumps of people walking around, and they're all coming back or going to a party, and it's like, it's crazy, man, the things that go on here. I would much rather be sitting in this booth, though, just talking and listening to music, you know, talking about music, listening to music and whatnot. It's pretty chill. It's a good way to spend a Friday night. So that's kind of my thought process behind the next song, The Zoo. So we have about 30 minutes left in the show, and I have about 5 songs left. So we'll see where this goes. But I think we'll be good on time. So, yeah, if you haven't heard a lot of Scorpions, you should go listen to them. They're pretty cool. They're pretty heavy. And they also have, like, a lot of really just, like, strange, like, kind of ballads, but like not like a power ballad, not like a cheesy, you know, ballad song, but ones that are like really just like, I can't really explain it. But if you want to listen to, I think it's called Love Drive has a lot of good ones on it. And yeah, also my favorite Scorpion songs would be Blackout. I love Blackout. I love Still Loving You, and The Wind of Change are amazing. But for right now, we're going to play The Zoo, because it fits tonight's theme of school, or being back to school. So let me cue this one up, turn this up, and here we go with The Scorpions.

0: Let's see what we got next. Oh, this is your right up your alley here. So,
1: oh, Don't Follow.
0: Don't Follow, Alice in Chains. So,
1: all right, Jar of Flies, yeah. Released in 94. This was an EP, not an album. And the story of how they wrote this album is actually super interesting. So they all got back and they were all kicked out of their apartment. They were all evicted because they sort of laid on their payments. I'm not sure exactly, but they were kicked out. So they all went and stayed in the record studio, the recording studio.
0: Okay.
1: And while they're there, they're just like, you know, while we're here, let's record some stuff. So they just kind of wrote down a few songs and they came out with Jar of Flies. One of the most depressing pieces of music ever written. And they wrote it, I can't remember, I think with all within 10 days. It was a very short time period they wrote it, and it's like...
0: Which is really impressive considering...
1: It was very different than what they... Not very different. I mean, Alice in Chains was always depressing, but they had never done anything like Southern Gothic before. That's the genre. It was kind of a departure from grunge a little bit.
0: Yeah.
1: And it was... a very beautifully written, depressing album.
0: I agree with that, which is kind of why I chose the song. If you've been listening before, you kind of know that I always try and sneak one sad song or one ballad in here, or whatever it is, whatever it's just like a little bit calmer, right? So I was watching the movie Pump Up the Volume a couple days ago, which is a great movie. You should go watch it. But it's just like it starts off as just this kid who runs a radio show with an anonymous name. No one knows who he is, or like he's out of high school and none of the students know who he is, but they know that he's like a student at the school. So everyone's kind of trying to figure out who it is, and it's kind of like he's kind of funny, right? He's making jokes on air. It's like everyone's kind of laughing about it. And then one day this kid calls in and he basically tells him that he's depressed and he feels like helpless, basically. And so Harry, the DJ, his name, kind of tells him, like, you know, we'll just go deal with it yourself, right? Like, what do you have to be depressed about, right? So it takes a very dark turn in this very open, like, somewhere early on in the movie. And then after that kid called, he died, which... you know, was kind of just shocking. It was like, what happened? So a lot of people kind of blamed the DJ for kind of just being like, it's your own problem, go deal with it, because he was kind of didn't think the kid was serious. So then he kind of feels awful about himself, and he kind of works his way back up to, like, you know, apologizing for it. But one of the quotes that I really liked when he was talking about this kid was, it was, feeling screwed up at a screwed up time in a screwed up place does not necessarily make you screwed up. So it's kind of sick.
1: Good line.
0: Yeah, right? So all I'm trying to say is radio is a great way to kind of be a public, give out public advice or like whatever. So this whole show is kind of about back to school. And we've had a couple songs that are just kind of like, you know, making fun of being back at school, kind of stupid, whatever. But the truth is, it can be hard going back to school, especially if you're a freshman, getting here your freshman year. I know I struggled a lot my freshman year. So if that is the case, just reach out to people. Reach out to friends, family, whoever you can. You know, talk to people, because there's always someone out there that can help you. And I was going to play a different song, but I was not allowed to, so we are going to just skip that song. But we are going to play this next song, which I think is a great song for this topic, right? Because it's like you said, Alice in Chains,
1: very
0: this song
1: depressing.
0: Is very depressing.
1: Amazing song, but
0: yes,
1: yeah, very depressing.
0: In the least depressing way possible, if you're struggling going back to school or starting a new job or moving to a new place or anything at all that's stressing you out, just remember, you have help, you have people that love you, and there's always someone to call. So with that message, we're going to go into a song called Don't Follow. Here it is.

0: All right. Well, now that everyone is crying and lying on their floor being sad because of that song, we're gonna change it back up to what we were doing before. But I thought that was a good little song to throw in there for tonight's ballad of the night. Or not ballad, really, but just slow song of the night. We'll call it that. Yeah, from now on, each week I'm going to do one slow song of the night. That's a new thing that I just decided to introduce. So, anyways, wow. What a sad song. What a beautiful song, first of all. But also what a really, really sad song just to listen to. Like, you, there's just, it's a beautiful song. And I'm very glad I found it. And if you want more songs like that, all you got to do is listen to that entire album, if I'm correct. At least I think that's, I feel like you would agree with that, right?
1: I would agree. Yeah. That's a very sad album. One of the greatest pieces of music. It's an EP, technically, not long enough to be an album.
0: Okay.
1: But one of the most depressing pieces of music ever written. Yes. You can just tell, like, the mental state of the band at that time.
0: Yeah.
1: And then that was followed by their last album with Layne Staley as their lead singer, Alice in Chains, self-titled, but also called Tripod by most fans.
0: Gotcha.
1: Which was very depressing too, but in a different way.
0: Right. I haven't heard a lot of songs off that. I haven't heard a ton of Alice in Chains songs. Just I know like they're classics, like the most popular ones, but I hadn't heard this song before this week, and I found it. And I just thought, you know, this is a really good song to put on here. If you guys ever have a recommendation for a song that you want to hear, obviously tonight we are not going to have time for any more, but the line is 817-257-7631. You can call that, and if you want to request a song, I don't know what next week's theme is going to be, but because usually I announce it at the end of the show, but I've just haven't been thinking about it too much, but I'll figure it out, and you'll know next week, I guess. But anyways, we're gonna bring the mood up a bit, because that was something. But this next song is from the band The Ramones. Absolutely amazing punk band. Had a lot of great stuff. This album was called Adios Amigos, and it has two dinosaurs on it wearing sombreros. Check it out. It's an absolutely beautiful album cover. It's really random, but this was from 1995. So the Ramones were kind of more like, I would say, 80s and 90s is kind of when they, like late 70s, I think, was kind of the one they started. And they were very popular in the 80s. But they were a little late to the whole punk scene, but they were definitely one of the most popular bands in the punk scene and did a lot for it. This song is called I Don't Want to Grow Up, which fits the theme of school, because it's like, what do you mean I'm 20 years old and I only have my junior year and senior year left of college? I'm starting my junior year right now, and it's like, I feel like the two last years have just gone by like really, really fast. And now it's like, I have to start looking for jobs already, start looking for internships, all this stressful stuff that I don't want to do, but I have to do it because that's just part of life. So this song kind of fits that feeling for not just me, but a lot of other students, I'm sure. And not even just students in general, just people, right? Just people don't really want to grow up. So this is the Ramones, I Don't Want to Grow Up. And we'll make sure that's unmuted. Here you go.

0: I Don't Want to Grow Up by the Ramones. Great song, and a fun song too. I love the Ramones. They have a lot of great stuff. You should check out their discography. But we got two more songs left for you. This song is a song by the Beastie Boys, because well, not only does it mention school, but in the song, but it's also true, right? Like, you can't just party every night. You can't just, you know, do whatever you want every single day. You gotta lock in sometimes and study for that exam, study for that final, do the 10, 15, 20 pages of reading you have to do a night, do the homework. And then when you get to the weekend, if you don't have, you know, stuff to do, then you can party or do whatever it is you want to do. But to get to that spot, to be able to do what you want to do, you do have to fight. You have to fight for your right to party, which is what this song is. Do you agree with that statement that you can't just, you know?
1: 100%, especially someone in pre-med, you gotta work hard in order to play hard. You gotta dedicate the time to school, you gotta do well on the test, make those grades, get that GPA, or if you're thinking about going out and having fun with the boys.
0: Exactly.
1: Work always comes first.
0: Don't yes. Don't decide that. So even though this week was called Silly Week, for those who don't know, it stands for Syllabus Week, obviously, I guess. And, you know, it's not a lot to do, but you get to basically have fun this whole week because there's not a ton of work. Sadly, this week is over, which means it is actually starting to get to the point where we really do have to lock in. So here is the second to last song of the night from the Beastie Boys, Fight for Your Right. Yeah.

0: All right, that was a little bit of the BC Boys for you. And that means that it is the last song of the show coming up here. We still have 5 minutes before, and the song, we'll see how long it is. Since I had a lot of trouble today, since my first time being back. I had a lot of trouble with recording my show today. I had the program that we used to record crash on me about 4 times, and I had to re-record my last song 4 times, and then at the very end, after I had recorded it for the 5th time, the system crashed again, and so I was like, I'm not listening to this song for another time. So I just said screw it, and we're gonna play it off Apple Music. So anyways, tonight's theme was back to school. Almost all our songs had something to do with being back to school, and again, still don't know what next week's theme is going to be, but you should tune in anyways from 10 p.m. to midnight, and we'll find out what the theme is then. But until then, if you want to keep listening to music and, you know, our show, you should tune in on Monday from 8 to 10 p.m., I believe, to listen to DJ Graham's show.
1: Sound and Sentiment, we're going to be back next Monday.
0: Yes, and your premise of the show is you bring a guest on each week and they choose a set list.
1: They choose a set list, and it's all about sort of analyzing people through their music choices and talking about why they like their music. Then it's, I don't know, mixed into some random chaos from my end. Each episode's totally different. If I want to do a serious episode, depending on the set list, or if we're doing a goofy episode, depending on the set list, it's very genre bending.
0: Yes. Yeah.
1: That's how I describe it. It just depends on the guest.
0: I know. I like looking at the Instagram posts and like looking at what everyone chooses as a playlist. It's a very interesting concept and a great way to get people into radio, into music. You know, it's just like...
1: It's a great conversation starter.
0: Yeah, 100% it is. Yeah, radio is awesome. Music is awesome. And if you want to listen to more, tune into his show, 8 to 10 on Mondays. And if you want to listen even more, tune into my show at the end of the week on Fridays from 10 to midnight. But I've had a great time tonight. Feel like it was a pretty solid set to start the year off.
1: I had a great time as well. Thanks for having me on.
0: Of course. I'll probably have you back on one more time before, at least one more time before the end of the show. I know that we want to do Woman in Metal or Woman in Rock. He's going to be on for that one. Don't know when that's going to be, but whenever that is, he'll be back. And yeah, so we have I have a lot of great different genres planned, or themes planned for this semester. But tonight's theme was back to school. This is Matthew's Midnight Metal on KTCU. And our last song of the night, which will now become the forever closing song of my cellos from here until the dawn of time, whenever I graduate, is going to be a Judas Priest song. And that song is called Living After Midnight, because I just don't think there's any better song to close my set with than Living After Midnight as we are approaching the hour right now. Thank you all so much for listening, and here is some Judas Priest to end your night.

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0: taste of your mom's warm spaghetti and meatballs makes the trip home from school so very worth it. 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
1: 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So keep it here on KTCU. Promise we won't judge you for dancing.

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1: Me?
2: Yeah.
1: And Ethan, we're rolling there.
0: Thank you. All right.
1: Ethan, we're rolling.
2: Hey, we're Alyeska, and we're at the Jam in the Van headquarters, and this song is called Stones.

0: Okay, forest animals, today is a new day. Kids are coming to the forest, and it's up to us to make their visit a good one. Sparrow.
1: Yes?
0: Have you practiced the most popular bird songs for the year?
1: Of course.
0: Catchy. I like it. Okay, river.
2: Dude.
0: How's the temperature?
2: It's a refreshing 52 degrees, man. 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
0: Ah, good. Owl, you here? Quash. Hoo-hoo, Jashkin. I am. Look, you know the drill. Sleep during the day, scare the kids at night.
3: 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I love my job.
0: Oak tree?
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0: Still in the same place I left you last year. 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
0: I know. 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Turtle. 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
5: 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Don't you know I'm loco?

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0: Nightmare on Elm Street.
1: Ah, that's close. But no, it's the Lego movie. I just can't get past those talking Legos. I have another question for you. 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

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Did you know your parents are on Wikipedia? Your dad is an accomplished man, really. Like, to see all the things he's done for our country. And I know you went to that school in, like, D.C., the one the president's kids go to, so, like...

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1: Oh my gosh, am I really on?
0: Yes, you're really on. How's it going?
1: 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Oh wow, this is crazy. I've never been on the radio before. Can you play some polka music for me?
0: I know, it really is crazy. We don't play polka, we play songs like this. And I'm just trying to...
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0: He lives here?
1: Yeah, he does.
0: Boo. 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
1: I was like, you know what?
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1: No, I know. 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
0: I'll find him and I'll, you don't even want to know.
1: Oh my God.
0: Anyway, have

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0: I own a bar, and just about every night some underage military serviceman comes in. And I'm thinking, this kid's old enough to go to war, but he can't have a beer? 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The problem is selling alcohol to anyone under 21 could cost me my liquor license, a $4,000 fine, and a year in jail. And a DWI could end his military career. So my response these days? Sorry, law enforcement's cracking down on bars. It's not easy, but it's your duty to say no. This message brought to you by the Texas Alcoholic Beverage Board.
1: Eagles don't prepare. We said, hookah.
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0: 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And never let them run wild through the grocery store.
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cross the line.

0: get up, get down, get funky, and get over to Arts Fifth Avenue, where the arts live on the near south side of Fort Worth. Hip happenings, tap dance, theater performances, swing and ballroom dance, yoga, live music, enjoy art, create art, homeschool programs, burlesque, classes in all musical instruments. 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Arts Fifth Avenue, 1628 Fifth Avenue. Get here now!
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0: Yeah, you're probably that cool kid out there listening to some music. Well, if you want to check something out that's really hip, really cool, music with a real kick, well, keep that dial right here. KTCU 88.7 FM, The Choice. That's what's up. Yo.

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This is Apollo Control at 102 hours into the flight of Apollo 11. It's grown quite quiet here in Mission Control. A few moments ago, Flight Director Gene Kranz requested that everyone sit down, get prepared for events that are coming. And he closed with the remark, good luck to all of you. Minutes now until ignition for powered descent. Everything's still looking very good at this point. Okay, all flight controllers, gonna go for powered descent. Retro, go. Fido, go. Guidance, go. Control, go. Telcom, go. Jinsey, go. Ecom, go. Surgeon, go. Capcom, we're go for powered descent. We're off to a good start. Play it cool.

0: flight controllers, I'm going around the horn. Okay, retro, go. Vital,
1: go.
0: Guide,
1: go.
0: Control,
1: go.
0: Falcon,
1: go.
0: GNC,
1: go.
0: Econ,
1: go.
0: Surgeon,
1: go.
0: Retro,
1: go.
0: Vital,
1: go.
0: Guide,
1: go.
0: Control,
1: go.
0: Falcon,
1: go.
0: GNC,
1: go.
0: Econ,
1: go.
0: Surgeon,
1: go.
0: Capcom, we're go for landing. Okay, everybody, let's hang tight and look for landing radar.
2: 75 feet, down a half. 1202 alarm. 60 seconds.
3: We're going that flight.
0: We're going that alarm.
2: 40 feet, down 2.5.
3: If it doesn't reoccur, will we go?
2: 30 seconds.
3: What was it?
2: 1201.
3: 1201.
2: Roger, 1201 alarm.
0: 1201 alarm.
3: Set time, we'll go, flight.
0: Okay, we're go. We've had shutdown.
4: Tranquility Base here. The Eagle has landed.
0: Okay, keep the chatter down in this room. T1, stand by T1. Stay no stay off, flight controllers. Retro. Vital.
1: Stay.
0: Guidance.
1: Stay.
0: Control.
1: Stay.
0: Falcon.
1: Stay.
0: GNC.
1: Stay.
0: Econ.
1: Stay.
0: Surgeon.
1: Stay.
0: Retro.
1: Go.
0: Vital.
1: Go.
0: Guidance.
1: Go.
0: Control.

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